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You was just asking for some change, now you change.

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She should get her a ring. 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